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Number 7, Bad, Shiva e Joliet. E number 6, Partenope. Mercury Cremon, Serena Brancale, The Colors.

I'm Danny and I present this chart. 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Ranking song. Hi guys. I'm wearing flip-flops, shorts.

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Huh? How are you? How are you? My name is Danny, and now present number two. Choo, choo, choo, choo. Yay! Oh yeah, Sofia, turn on. The

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